Try to make it easy on yourself. Take it as it comes. Oh baby, wish I could say something that could help.

What we have is gone, or maybe it was simply wrong right from the start. Wasn't meant to be.

you cry if you saw me crying? And would you save my soul tonight? Would you tremble?